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11: Mostly clear skies with warm temperatures expected into Monday evening in Lincoln. Look for 10 o'clock temperatures into the lower 80s for us. Overnight tonight, skies become mostly cloudy, and look for mostly cloudy to cloudy skies through the day on your Tuesday with cooler temperatures in the upper 70s. We'll see a chance for scattered showers and thunderstorms through the day on your Tuesday with the best chances coming Tuesday night into Wednesday. From the 10-11 Severe Weather Center, I'm meteorologist Bill Rentschler.

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8: Mostly clear skies with warm temperatures expected into Monday evening in Lincoln. Look for 10 o'clock temperatures into the lower 80s for us. Overnight tonight, skies become mostly cloudy, and look for mostly cloudy to cloudy skies through the day on your Tuesday with cooler temperatures in the upper 70s. We'll see a chance for scattered showers and thunderstorms through the day on your Tuesday with the best chances coming Tuesday night into Wednesday. From the 10-11 Severe Weather Center, I'm meteorologist Bill Rentschler.

0: B107.3 is all about hot days, cold cash. The temperatures are...
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0: back when you sent messages with your pager. 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
1: You can't touch this. 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
9: Mostly clear skies with warm temperatures expected into Monday evening in Lincoln. Look for 10 o'clock temperatures into the lower 80s for us. Overnight tonight, skies become mostly cloudy, and look for mostly cloudy to cloudy skies through the day on your Tuesday with cooler temperatures in the upper 70s. We'll see a chance for scattered showers and thunderstorms through the day on your Tuesday, with the best chances coming Tuesday night into Wednesday. From the 1011 Severe Weather Center, I'm meteorologist Bill Rentschler.

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pinky diamond ring. We bees to buy this click up for this thing. Ain't you getting bored with these fake boards? I shows and proves, no doubt. I've been thinking so. Please excuse if I come across rude. That's just me. And that's how a player's got to be. 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Word is born. 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So Teddy, pass the word to Yoga and Chauncey. I'll be sending a call and stay around 3:30. Queen Pim and Black.

0: but the rest. Yeah. Play on, play it. 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Cause I like it. I like rock. No diggity, no doubt. Black Street Productions. We out, we out, ride. We out, we out.
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2: Increasing clouds overnight with slightly warmer morning temperatures compared to Monday, with a low in the upper 60s. Southeast winds will be around 10 to 20 miles per hour into Tuesday. A partly sunny to mostly cloudy fourth day of August will come with widely scattered chances at rain throughout the day, with cooler temperatures only topping out in the upper 70s. From the 10-11 Severe Weather Center, I'm meteorologist Jessica Blum.

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0: heating, air, and electrical forecast.
1: Increasing clouds overnight with slightly warmer morning temperatures compared to Monday, with a low in the upper 60s. Southeast winds will be around 10 to 20 miles per hour into Tuesday. A partly sunny to mostly cloudy fourth day of August will come with widely scattered chances at rain throughout the day, with cooler temperatures only topping out in the upper 70s. From the 10-11 Severe Weather Center, I'm meteorologist Jessica Blum.

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4: Increasing clouds overnight with slightly warmer morning temperatures compared to Monday, with a low in the upper 60s. Southeast winds will be around 10 to 20 miles per hour into Tuesday. A partly sunny to mostly cloudy fourth day of August will come with widely scattered chances at rain throughout the day, with cooler temperatures only topping out in the upper 70s. From the 10-11 Severe Weather Center, I'm meteorologist Jessica Blum.

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Though this season of her life had been cold, lonely, and tough, though she slipped back into a darkness she had hoped by now to have overcome, she had learned a beautiful lesson as she kissed her girls goodbye and thanked them for getting her out the house. That maybe...

first time in a long time, she believed that one day she would again feel the sun. 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
3: Increasing clouds overnight with slightly warmer morning temperatures compared to Monday, with a low in the upper 60s. Southeast winds will be around 10 to 20 miles per hour into Tuesday. A partly sunny to mostly cloudy fourth day of August will come with widely scattered chances at rain throughout the day, with cooler temperatures only topping out in the upper 70s. From the 10-11 Severe Weather Center, I'm meteorologist Jessica Blum.

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7: Mostly cloudy this morning with a 20% chance of rain. Temperature rising into the low 70s by noon. This afternoon, mostly cloudy and much cooler with a 30% chance of showers and thunderstorms. High temperature in the mid-70s. Tonight, mostly cloudy with a 50% chance of showers and thunderstorms. Low in the low 60s. From the 1011 Severe Weather Center, I'm meteorologist Brandon Rector.

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1: Well, good morning. Happy Tuesday. We're sitting at 70 right now. Going to be a high of 80 expected today. Partly cloudy conditions expected around 10 o'clock this morning. Got a good chance of rain today, tomorrow, Thursday, Friday. But Saturday is going to be nice and warm.
2: So we got that going for us, which is nice.
1: And then back into the 90s by Sunday. All right, we've got a lot of cash, and we want to give it to you.
2: Yes, it's the Hot Days Cold Cash promotion. 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Takes just a few seconds.
1: Did you say we got $5,000?
2: Yeah. Did I say $5,000? Oh, well, it's $5,000, so it's definitely worth a few seconds of signing up.
1: It is. Absolutely. All right, let's go ahead and jump into some good news. Brought to you by Calvary Community Church, a doctor in Brazil found a simple way to make surgery less intimidating for kids. He lets them choose a superhero or princess costume to wear into the operating room. He started the tradition 6 years ago after seeing how frightened the kids were getting. He also takes time to explain each surgery in kid-friendly terms and insists that the parents stay with their children until anesthesia begins. And then after the procedure, every single child gets to keep the costume and take it home as a souvenir. And the video of him like flying the kids into the surgery room is amazing. A lynx that was rescued from Ukraine just took her first steps on grass after settling into a new outdoor habitat at the Big Cat Sanctuary in Kent, England. The big cat's name is Ursa and was found seriously ill in Kiev in January. But they were able to raise $180,000 to bring her to the UK through what staff describes as a high-risk mission with border crossings through an active war zone. Ursa now shares her new home with several other rescued wild cats. And a pair of ultra-rare identical twins just celebrated their first birthday after a very high-risk pregnancy. The parents were surprised when they found out they were expecting monoamniotic or mono-mono twins, a condition that occurs in about 1 in 10,000 pregnancies. The problem is having mono-mono twins can lead to serious complications from tangled umbilical cords. The two girls, Fiona and Phoebe, were born early and needed multiple weeks in the NICU. But 1 year later, the sisters are healthy and happy. We love to hear it. We love happy NICU babies. All right, coming up in just about 9 minutes, for a cube of ice.
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4: Mostly cloudy this morning with a 20% chance of rain. Temperature rising into the low 70s by noon. This afternoon, mostly cloudy and much cooler with a 30% chance of showers and thunderstorms. High temperature in the mid-70s.
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Lincoln's number one at workstation, B107.3.

0: Ed Sheeran. It's called Thinking Out Loud. 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It's B Mornings with Brooke and Adam. Now, it seems that Aldi, I love Aldi. I do. But they've had some recent, would you say misses?
1: Missteps.
0: Maybe.
1: Miscalculations.
0: Maybe. So they had the Aldi box that nobody could get.
1: Yeah.
0: And a few weeks ago, they debuted a new product called ice.
1: Ice? Like?
0: As in frozen water.
1: They call this a new product? I feel like that might have been around before.
0: Mm-hmm. Well, they introduced it in a new way. In their freezer section, they had little, instead of like the bags of ice that you would get, mm-hmm. it was little boxes of ice. And the label said, crystal clear frozen ice cubes. As opposed to non-frozen ice cubes?
1: I don't think you can have non-frozen ice cubes, can you?
0: No, I don't think that's how that works. Ice is literally frozen water. So you had frozen water.
1: It's like refried beans or maybe rice baked potatoes?
0: So the ice cubes, the frozen ice cubes, are very large. They were about almost 2 inches.
1: Oh, wow. So what is that going in? What glass do you have?
0: Well, I mean, think about, like, the specialty glasses that you put, like, the ice balls.
1: Yeah.
0: Probably the same.
1: Yeah.
0: So you get 4 in your box. Guess how much?
1: $10.
0: No. You're really bad at guessing.
1: I am really bad at guessing. We've established this.
0: So you only get 4, and you're paying $4.99.
1: A dollar, or more than a dollar an ice cube.
0: More than a dollar an ice cube, which is, like, crazy, because Aldi is usually, like, where you pay less
1: for everything. Yeah, more cost-effective.
0: But for frozen water, because it's specialty, I guess.
1: It's crystal clear. So, I mean, you've got that going for
0: The box hypes it up as ultra pure and slow melting. And then, of course, you know, on the box, it's like, it shows how big it is. Enlarged to show detail. It's frozen water. What detail do you need?
1: You want to be able to see
0: through the streaks of frozen?
1: I guess. The lacing of the ice.
0: So, of course, like, again, you know how you have the big ice balls. This is what they're supposed to be like for, like, fancy drinks, cocktails, whiskey. But they weren't a huge hit.
1: No, I can't imagine. Because you can make that at home.
0: They were actually quite the butt of the jokes on social media. Mostly because, well, it's frozen water.
1: It's ice. Yeah.
0: Yeah. It's literally what you have in your freezer right now.
1: Like, I have not bought ice in a very long time, but what do you think a big bag of ice runs?
0: $6? I don't think it's that. I don't know.
1: Like, I feel like you could get a lot of ice for $5.
0: Honestly, I don't know. Like, I was at the Dollar Tree, the $1.25 tree the other day, and a guy was trying to buy a bag of ice, and she's like, no, you're not. Because they were out.
1: Oh.
0: But they didn't even mention price, so I don't even know how much a bag of ice is.
1: It can't be that much.
0: I'm not sure.
1: And if it is, you're getting, like, a big bag.
0: Right.
1: It feels a cooler.
0: Yeah.
1: Not 4 cubes.
0: So, of course, social media came in with the jokes. And also, nobody was buying them. There was a ton of stock left. So,
1: And you got to keep it cold.
0: Yeah. Not flying off the shelves like they thought.
1: Some weird choices lately, bro. But we're talking about them, so maybe that's the point.
0: Look, I still love Aldi. And, like, one influencer was upset because they were selling a bathroom, like, toilet paper holder that had a phone part at the very top. And she's like, you're just encouraging people to use their phone. They're going to do it anyway.
1: I mean, that you're not...
0: You're just making it more convenient for what people are already doing.
1: Yeah. I mean, that doesn't
0: shock. She's like, well, it's unsanitary. Well, you know, now you can put it somewhere away from germs. Yeah, I don't know. Nobody's going to stop taking a phone in the bathroom just because they don't have the stand.
1: Yeah. If anything, it's just like, hey, we know you're in there. We don't want you to drop it in the toilet.
0: Right. Here's something convenient for you. But
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5: Shania Twain is revealing she has some actresses in mind to portray her in her upcoming biopic. During a recent conversation with People magazine, she said, talking about her life and career as she gets ready to release her new album, Little Miss Twain, she said, I will say I do have two actresses in mind, but I don't want to say who they are because I don't want to jinx it. Shania is sharing her life in the upcoming biopic called, well, Shania. There's no premiere date that has been released just yet. The Met Gala theme has been announced. The theme for the 2027 star-studded event is John Galliano Horizons. This marks only the third time a living designer is the focus of the exhibit. Host Anna Wintour says the exhibition won't shy away from any of the darkness in John's past. It's part of what has shaped him. The hosts for the event have yet to be announced. A$AP Rocky says he's willing to take on Drake in a one-on-one fight.
6: Okay.
5: The rapper and Rihanna baby dad boyfriend made the comment during an interview recently. In the interview that was on BET that was shared on Instagram, A$AP asked if he'd like to get in the ring with Drake, to which he said, bare knuckles like the Irish.
6: Okay. Now, do they have a long-standing beef, Drake and A$AP?
5: Well, because of Rihanna. Because of Drake and Rihanna and all
6: right,
5: that.
6: Right.
5: Yeah. Jafar Jackson is set to join Will Smith in the new action thriller Supermax. That's according to The Hollywood Reporter. The news comes after Jafar's previous project, Michael, passed $1 billion since its release. He'll star opposite Will in an unspecified role. The film is expected to start production shortly. Well, speaking of Rihanna, she is now the only living national hero in Barbados after the passing of cricket player Sir Garfield Sobers. During the athlete's funeral services, Prime Minister Mia Armour-Motley reflected on his death and declared that Rihanna is Barbados's only living national hero. Rihanna was named ambassador by the government of Barbados in 2018 and declared a national hero of Barbados in 2021. Sir Garfield Sobers passed away on July 17th at the age of 89. And you're about to be jealous. Fans at a Zac Brown Band concert in Boston over the weekend are going to be going on free vacations thanks to the band. All 37,000 people in attendance at Sunday's Fenway Park show were given a free cruise by Zac Brown himself. Whoa. The trips for two aboard the Margaritaville at Sea are valued at nearly $40 million in total. Zac said he did the giveaway to thank his fans for selling out 15 consecutive concerts at the iconic ballpark. That's a Fenway ballpark record. And there you go. That's your buzz.
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7: Mostly cloudy this morning with a 20% chance of rain. Temperature rising into the low 70s by noon. This afternoon, mostly cloudy and much cooler with a 30% chance of showers and thunderstorms. High temperature in the mid-70s.
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0: Edwin McCain. 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It's B Mornings with Brick and Adam.
1: Have you ever been in an argument or a fight or a dispute where it was about something pretty small, but you just couldn't let it go?
0: Have you met me? I'm usually pretty stubborn on things.
1: You know something's right.
0: Uh huh.
1: It becomes more the principle of the thing.
0: Right.
1: You know?
0: Yeah.
1: Less than about the actual discussion or the problem or, you know, what's really
0: I just
1: the
0: always
1: value.
0: Like to be right, too, though.
1: So, yeah, you do. There is a dispute between neighbors in the UK that has been going on for 14 years. And it is about a couple of inches of their property line and a sentimental ornamental squirrel.
0: Okay.
1: So, the two neighbors, you've got the News and the Gibsons.
0: The News?
1: Yeah, the New. It's Philip and Denise New. Their last name is New.
0: Okay.
1: They took out a fence and put in a new one.
0: Mm-hmm.
1: Gibsons were like, hey, you put it in the wrong spot. And when you took it out, you took down one of our, you know, they had like a statue of a squirrel.
0: Mm-hmm.
1: At no point, and I looked, could I get any information on why this was a sentimental statue of a squirrel? But it was.
0: And maybe
1: it
0: became, they had a pet squirrel.
1: Maybe they just
0: in honor.
1: The statue. But only information I could find, and granted this has been going on for 14 years, and it just finally settled, was that it was sentimental value.
0: Okay.
1: So they were fighting over this for 14 years. And now the News have to pay, £120,000.
0: Woo! That's almost like $150,000.
1: Yes. Now, most of that is court fees. You'd imagine, after 14 years of litigation, going back and forth, there's going to be a lot of lawyer's fees. But they have to pay the Gibsons about £13,000 in damages.
0: They didn't just have a property assessor come out and say, here's the line?
1: Right. Evidently not. They both tried stuff. They took it to court and fought and fought and fought for 14 years.
0: Okay.
1: Over, they said, a matter of inches and an ornamental squirrel.
0: I want to know what's up with the squirrel.
1: Right? What? How?
0: It's been 14 years. They probably don't even remember. Right?
1: It's my sentimental squirrel. Why?
0: I don't know why. It's sentimental.
1: Now I don't have it.
0: Mm-hmm.
1: Now it has sentimental value.
0: Probably something like that. You didn't ask me if you could remove it, and now I'm mad.
1: Now I'm mad that you removed it. I didn't even really like the squirrel that much, but the fact that you took it away from me.
0: I got to stand on business now.
1: Now I'm mad. 14 years and $150,000 later.
0: That's a lot. That's a lot. You think they'll pay it?
1: Hopefully they've got it. I don't know. At some point, you run out of money. I mean, I'm guessing these folks must be pretty well off if they can argue about this stuff. That's a good point.
0: All right, coming up after 7 o'clock, the question for you. Is there a singer that you always veto, you skip? You're like, no, I can't listen to them.
1: A lot of responses and a lot of surprising names.
0: All right, we'll find out after 7 o'clock.
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1: All right, so the question, is there a singer that you always veto? You skip them. You're like, nope, don't want to hear them. 402-438-1073, socials B107.3.
2: So we've got a ton of responses over on Facebook. Like Wendy says, two, actually, Reba and Celine Dion. Amber says, pop country in general. Bean says Nickelback. Susan says Mariah Carey. Carrie says you too. Justin says anything Taylor Swift.
1: Wait, can we just go back to Carrie? I know that phase, what was it, like 5-6 years ago when U2's album was uploaded on everybody's phone?
2: I think that was like 15 years ago.
1: Was it that long ago?
2: I think so.
1: Whoa. Wow.
2: Yeah. That was like 2010.
1: Whoa.
2: I think.
1: I know that had to be torture for Carrie.
2: Yeah. It was just automatically on the phone, whether you liked it or
1: You're
2: not.
1: You're like, wait, I didn't put this on here.
2: Stacy says Ace of Base. Well, luckily, they only had like one album. And then Julie has a list.
1: Oh, boy.
2: Tom Petty, The Doors, Willie Nelson, The Beatles, Phil Collins, and Bob Dylan.
1: Well, I mean, I kind of see a pattern there, though.
2: Yeah.
1: A little bit. Yeah.
2: But that's a substantial list.
1: All right, 402-438-1073, socials B107.3. Is there a singer that you always veto? You're like, no, we're skipping them. We're skipping it. Skip. Earmuff it.
2: Can't do it.
1: Can't do it. 402-438-1073.
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3: Mostly cloudy this morning with a 20% chance of rain. Temperature rising into the low 70s by noon. This afternoon, mostly cloudy and much cooler with a 30% chance of showers and thunderstorms. High temperature in the mid-70s.
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0: 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It's B Mornings with Brooke and Adam. And the question, what's that one singer that you always veto? You're like, Skip, I don't want it. Ear Muffet, can't hear it. 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
1: So over on Facebook, lots of responses. Like Phil says, Adele and Luke Bryan. Heidi says, Morgan Wallen, Florida Georgia Line, Sam Hunt, Rod Stewart.
0: Oh, wow.
1: Jenny says, Justin Bieber. Danelle says, Gwen Stefani and Toby Keith. Julie says, Carrie Underwood. Anne says, Stevie Nicks. Jody says, Rush. Then we've got both Shelley and Cassidy say Taylor Swift.
0: I mean, I'm not saying that great, but...
1: JJ, evidently not an Ella fella.
0: Oh.
1: So Ella Langley.
0: Okay. Yeah. Wow. It is all over the board.
1: It is. There's a lot of names.
0: Huh. All right. 402-438-1073, socials B107.3, that singer that you always veto, you just got to skip. You're just like, I just can't. The thing about Florida Georgia Line, they're not together anymore, so.
1: I mean,
0: they're probably getting back together. They've been apart now for a few years.
1: Yeah, then it's about time to get back together, do the reunion tour.
0: Yeah. Tyler Hubbard actually went fishing the other day and he unlocked a new fear for me. I don't even fish. And he got a hook caught in the back of his head.
1: Ooh. Nope. Yeah. No, thank you.
0: Oh, his wife had to, like, she just grabbed some pliers and took it out.
1: Oh, ouch.
0: Posted the video online. I'm like, why? Why?
1: Why would you post
0: that
1: online?
0: I didn't. No. Mm-mm.
1: Could have done without the video.
0: Right.
1: Yeah.
0: 402-438-1073. Socials, B107.3. What singer do you always veto?
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3: Good morning. A smooth start to our commute. No reported accidents or major delays. We do have several construction projects, a couple to keep in mind. I-180 and I-80, the interchange bridge work on I-180. Do watch for lane closures on I-180 and I-80 in that area. Work continues on Highway 77 or the Homestead Expressway at Warlick Boulevard, West Denton Road, an overpass project. With lane shifts and lane closures, do use extra caution. We have had a few accidents in that area. 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

0: 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Who's this?
1: Good morning.
0: What up? Morning. How you doing, Cindy?
1: I'm fine. How are you?
0: Good. Don't miss me too much. I'm going to be gone for a few days.
1: Uh-oh. Are you
0: fine.
1: Going out of town?
0: Yeah. I'm going home to see my mom. I'm going out of town for work, and then I'm going to go see my mom.
1: Oh, that'll be a nice trip.
0: Yeah. I get spoiled by my mom.
1: Oh, there you go. Unfortunately, I don't have the pleasure of doing that because my folks are both passed away.
0: Oh, I'm so sorry, Cindy.
1: So enjoy the time you can spend because they're not around forever.
0: Yeah. I know it's sad. I don't want to think about it, and I'm so sorry for your loss.
1: Oh, thank you.
0: All right, so do you have a singer that you always veto?
1: Oh, my God, there's a lot of them. But the only one that really comes to mind is Mick Jagger. I can't stand him and his moves. It's like, oh, my God.
0: You don't want moves like Jagger, like Kesha does?
1: No. But, I mean, I have a lot of them. But, I mean, he is the main one that comes to mind. You know what I'm saying? It's like, oh, God, let's turn it.
0: Oh, man. I feel like Mick is one of those that you really like or you just really don't.
1: Yes, that's true. And a lot of them are like that.
0: Yeah. Uh-huh.
1: You either like them or you don't like them.
0: All right, Cindy. I hope you have a fantastic day.
1: Thank you. You have a fantastic trip and enjoy it.
0: Thank you so much.
1: I'll miss you.
0: Oh, I'll miss you too.
1: I love you.
0: Love you too, Cindy. Be safe.
1: All right.
0: Bye-bye.
1: Bye-bye.

0: Collective Soul is called December. Today's variety, B107.3. It's B Mornings with Brooke and Adam. And I don't know whose summer vacation this is, but the average American is spending a lot on summer activity. Like, what?
1: Somebody is spending a lot that's really pulling the...
0: That's pulling the average up high. The average American spends $397 every weekend. Every weekend. On summer activities. Again, who is pulling this average up?
1: Rent?
0: Right. Because what?
1: That's a lot of money.
0: So according to this new report, it's just the stuff that you're doing regularly over the summer, not your mortgage, rent, car payment, utilities.
1: Okay.
0: None of that counts.
1: So like going to the park.
0: So here's a breakdown of what an average weekend. There's a microphone there. Got in my face.
1: Yeah. Weird did this there, huh?
0: Foam. Here's what the breakdown is for an almost $400 weekend. Again, who?
1: Not me.
0: So $61 on dining out. That's restaurants, getting coffee, going to bars.
1: I mean, that I can see.
0: Okay. $60 hosting gatherings or bringing stuff to someone else's gathering.
1: Hosting gatherings are going to... was the last time you hosted or went to a gathering? Was it every weekend?
0: No. Nope.
1: Who's doing this every weekend?
0: Nope. Attending celebrations and gifts, weddings, birthdays, etc., anniversaries.
1: To get parties every weekend, plus you're hosting an event. It's not how you're only spending $60 on food.
0: So even if you take out, that's $59, the hosting is $60. So even if you take out that $120 right there, we're still pretty high.
1: Yeah.
0: Entertainment, movies, concerts, shows, theme parks, it's about $57.
1: Every weekend.
0: Yeah. Which, just this past weekend, Spider-Man. I mean,
1: a lot of people went to the movie.
0: Yeah. So if you, you know, tickets, we got the bucket, you know, the refillable bucket.
1: Nice.
0: Because why not? If you're more than a couple of times a year,
1: go for it.
0: It's worth it. Yeah. Outdoor activities, camping, boating, the gear that you need, hiking, fishing, fish hooks that get stuck in the back of your head.
1: Got to bring that up again. Huh?
0: That's going to run you $55. Then you got self-care, which haircuts, which you just did for free.
1: For free.
0: Spas and beauty services, which $54 actually looking at spas and beauty services seems fairly low.
1: And this has got to be an average, you know, like,
0: well, yeah,
1: like one weekend you have a wedding, one weekend you go to theme park.
0: Right.
1: You're not doing all this in one weekend.
0: Right. But even still, on average,
1: that's
0: to spend $300, $397. And then transportation, you got gas or bus, ride shares, things like that.
1: I mean, I can see, like, just filling up the tank. You know, it can $60-$70.
0: Yeah, yeah. The report also said that there's a trend to spend more face-to-face time with friends and family rather than online. So, of course, naturally being out in public, socializing, you are going to spend
1: more
0: a little bit more money. But, man, that is a lot.
1: Still feels like a lot.
0: It is so much. But, like, on some of those, I'm like, okay, like the self-care and wellness, I feel like it was low.
1: Yeah.
0: Whereas, like, hosting and gatherings and celebrations, it felt high. I mean, I know it's averages.
1: The averages make it very strange. Because you're not doing all of these things in one weekend. So it's hard to, like, it's a weird way to present the information. It's still a lot of money.
0: It's a lot of money. And I'm not spending it.
1: No. I mean, I probably spend more on food.
0: I'm not spending it, but probably on clothes in my house.
1: So you're going on this trip. Do you have a budget for the trip?
0: No, I don't.
1: Because trips can spiral on you.
0: Well, the second half of the trip, I'll be at home.
1: Right. You'll be
0: I don't plan to spend anything.
1: Feed me.
0: I'm home, Mommy. Take care of me.
1: Which I'm sure she'll be very happy to do.
0: Normally, she sends me a list, or she's like, send me a list of like the food that you want, and then we go out to eat every day,
1: right,
0: and then I don't get to eat it. And then she's like, well, you didn't even eat any of this that I bought for you.
1: Well, we went out.
0: You took me to, have to eat every day. What do you want me to do? I can only eat so much, man.
1: Right.
0: So this time she didn't ask,
1: she didn't ask me.
0: Didn't
1: waste her time. That's probably smart. I know that, like, when I visit my dad's place in Arizona, I visit, like, once a year, usually.
0: Uh-huh.
1: And I'll get there, and I'll be like, oh, there's still Mountain Dew from last year.
0: Because you're the only one that drinks
1: it. Because he doesn't drink it. So it's like, it's just sitting there.
0: Tim said on the text line, if you would have said something about going to Costco in there, I could see how you could spend that much money on a weekend.
1: Absolutely,
0: that's true.
1: Yeah.
0: That is so. You go to Costco, you're like, I'm just going to pick up, you know,
1: one or two items.
0: And then you walk out with a cart full.
1: And you never see any. Like, there's the line that everybody gets into to get to the checkout.
0: Mm-hmm.
1: There's never somebody there with, like, one or two items.
0: No.
1: Everybody's got a cart full.
0: Everybody.
1: Yeah.
0: Or sometimes you see the people with the big, what are the rolly?
1: Yeah, the flatbeds.
0: Yeah.
1: Yeah. It's like, man.
0: That's some serious shopping right there.
1: What are you, at Menards?
0: All right, coming up in just about 9 minutes. Does Nebraska spend a lot on clothes?
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3: As we continue through our drive time, no accidents or major delays. Most traffic moving well. A few volume slowdowns, and we do have several construction projects. Keep in mind, South Street, 17th to 27th, eastbound lane closure for paving repairs. And work continues at South 70th and Nebraska Parkway. Lane restrictions in all four directions for turn lane work. Do watch for slower traffic. Make sure the headlights...
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14: Mostly cloudy and much cooler today with a 30% chance of showers and thunderstorms. High temperature in the mid-70s. Tonight, mostly cloudy with a 50% chance of showers and thunderstorms. Low in the low 60s. Wednesday, mostly cloudy and mild with a 70% chance of showers and thunderstorms. High in the mid-70s. From the 1011 Severe Weather Center, I'm meteorologist Brandon Rector.

0: She just dropped new music. It's Ariana Grande, Hate That I Made You Love Me, Lincoln's number one at workstation, B107.3. It's B Mornings with Brooke and Adam. And her new video for her song Petal. Like, the video for Hate That I Made You Love Me is pretty wild. And it's got Justin, what's the PC Mac guy? Do you remember him?
1: Oh, yeah, Justin Long.
0: Justin Long, yeah. Justin Long's in it.
1: He's in so much, and we go back to the PC Mac commercial.
0: I know, but that's the one where you know everybody's going to be like, oh, yeah. It's true, he's in a ton of stuff.
1: I was like, he's been in so many movies. Poor guy's career. Do you remember he was in that commercial 25 years ago?
0: I'm sure he doesn't hate it. That's where he got his start.
1: Probably still gets a check.
0: But anyway, so the new video for Petal is wild. It is. I think there's like a warning, content warning.
1: Really?
0: In front of it.
1: Yikes.
0: If I'm remembering correctly, yeah. I just saw it yesterday. You would think I would remember.
1: Well, there's a lot going on.
0: Okay, so there was a new study that recently looked at how much we spend on clothing, but not like individuals, but like cities.
1: Oh, okay.
0: Like how much some of the bigger cities in comparison to like your income.
1: Okay. What percentage of our total dollars do we spend?
0: Uh-huh. So part of the analysis looked at like the average of price of stuff like a men's shirt, a pair of boys' jeans, a pair of women's pants in about 100 cities and then measured those costs against the city's median household income.
1: Okay.
0: So who do you think spends the most on clothing?
1: New York City.
0: No.
1: Miami.
0: No. Neither of those in the top 10.
1: Oh, wow. Okay.
0: I know. You would think.
1: I'm going to switch it up then. I'm gonna think clothing also includes like what you got to wear when it's cold out.
0: Mm-hmm.
1: So I'm going to go with Denver.
0: No.
1: Goodness, I'm back. Exactly.
0: The city that spends the most amount on clothing, it's people there spend 3.5% of their income on clothing.
1: Mm-hmm.
0: Cleveland, Ohio.
1: Cleveland.
0: I'm headed there.
1: The fashion capital of the world.
0: Of the world. As I'm headed there later.
1: New York, Paris, Cleveland.
0: Cleveland. Birmingham, Alabama coming in number two. Detroit, Baton Rouge, and Toledo. Two Ohio cities making
1: what's
0: the top five.
1: What's going on in Ohio? Everybody just dressed into the nines for dinner?
0: You got Cincinnati coming in at 13. So in the top 20, you've got three Ohio cities. It's wild.
1: Are clothes just more expensive in Ohio?
0: I don't know.
1: Like Baton Rouge, I can understand because they've got like the fancy cocktail parties and the big hats and like, you know, the cotillions and that sort of thing.
0: Maybe people still think they're going to see LeBron and they're dressed up for the basketball. I don't know.
1: Ohio's just like everybody's buying new clothes.
0: Where do you think Lincoln comes out of the top 100 cities looked at? Where do you think Lincoln falls?
1: 25.
0: Whoa.
1: Really?
0: Nailed it.
1: Wow. That never happened.
0: Nailed it. So we are in the top half, which means we are spending some money on clothes.
1: Yeah.
0: I think I probably bring that average up.
1: Right. I was like me. I'm bringing it down.
0: Me, as I've got like four packages coming. I was like, hey, Mom, can I send some stuff to your house since I won't be home?
1: Right. I'm going to need it on my trip.
0: All right, coming in at the very bottom of the list. Who do you think it is?
1: This is out of the top 100.
0: Out of the top 100.
1: I'm going to go with San Diego.
0: No. But San Jose was
1: 99. Oh, so right side of the country. Who was 100?
0: Coming in at number 100, Gilbert, Arizona.
1: Okay. I don't know where Gilbert, Arizona is.
0: Gilbert, Arizona, followed by San Jose, followed by Fremont, California, Scottsdale, Arizona, Irvine, California, and Chandler, Arizona.
1: See, so it's all Arizona hot places where you don't want much clothes on. Everybody's walking around in, you know, swimsuits.
0: Now, you thought New York, Chicago would be in the top 10.
1: No.
0: New York City is 33, Chicago is 34.
1: So Lincoln is spending more of our income on clothes than New York and Chicago.
0: Yes. absolutely. Nashville at 65. My hometown of Buffalo, where I'm going to, 40. Okay. So Lincoln spending more money.
1: Top 25.
0: Than Chicago, Buffalo, Jacksonville, Florida.
1: New York City.
0: New York City. L.A.
1: That's impressive.
0: Again, I know I'm contributing to that, so it's fine. That's fine. All right, coming up after 8 o'clock, going to revisit the question. What's the singer that you always, always skip?
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3: So far, so good. Most traffic continues to move well. A few volume slowdowns, but no accidents or major delays. Several construction projects, a couple to keep in mind. Cornhusker 35th to Havelock, lane restrictions and lane shifts. For street improvements, some head-to-head traffic in that area. South 40th, Randolph to O Street, local access only for a water main replacement project. And work continues on Vine Street, 66th to 70th. That is closed for street improvements. The detour would be 66 to O.
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1: All right, so the question today, what's that singer that you always veto? You just skip them. You're like, nope, I can't do it. 402-438-1073. Socials B107.3. On the text line, Sue says Sam Smith, Mariah Carey, Chris Brown, Beyonce, Chapel Roan.
2: That's a list.
1: And then Dawn, she says, so since I love music, so much music and all artists, I don't have one that I totally veto, but I do have songs that when they come on, I would rather sew my face to a carpet than listen to these songs. It makes me very angry and violent. So one of the songs is by Chapel Roan.
2: Oh, okay.
1: Can you guess?
2: Pink Pony Club?
1: Yeah. And then the other one is Beyonce, Texas Hold'em.
2: I cannot do What's New Pussycat.
1: Whoa.
2: I have been out in public, eating at a restaurant, heard it come on the jukebox, pulled my phone out, and played a song so it would go away.
1: That like on happened. Your phone, or you forced it on the jukebox?
2: So I go into the jukebox app, I buy a song on the jukebox, hoping, because it's never one that somebody paid for. It just comes on. I think it specifically comes on, so somebody will be like, nope, I'll spend 2 credits to get rid of this song. I've done that on more than one occasion.
1: Oh,
2: I
1: that's
2: just cannot
1: interesting.
2: Do it. Cannot. Over on Facebook, Lori says Sugarland. Annette says Ariana. Maria says number one Tom Petty hater.
1: Wow.
2: Number one. Wow. Amy says George Thorogood. Let's see here. Deb says answering for my husband. You two, Michael McDonald, Prince, Rod Stewart, most country artists, the whiny ones with a pronounced southern drawl, opera. Just all opera.
1: So we had talked about U2, and I had brought up when U2 dropped the songs of Innocence on everybody's phone.
2: Mm-hmm.
1: It was 2014.
2: Okay.
1: Yeah.
2: So 12 Ooh. Years ago.
1: That's way longer than I thought. Feels like yesterday.
2: I don't know why I thought
1: still mad at them about it. Still mad at them about it. Holding a grudge. All right, 402-438-1073, socials B107.3.
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3: On the downhill side of our drive time traffic, no accidents or major delays. Everybody gets a gold star. We do have several construction projects. We'll want to keep in mind work continues on South 48, South Street to Sumner, and Normal to South Street. Those areas are closed for water main work, along with South Street from 49th to Codner, westbound lane closure. South 84th, Van Dorn to South Street, southbound lane closure for a paving project. And do use caution in the downtown area. We do have several construction projects.
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6: Mostly cloudy and much cooler today with a 30% chance of showers and thunderstorms. High temperature in the mid-70s. Tonight, mostly cloudy with a 50% chance of showers and thunderstorms, low in the low 60s. Wednesday, mostly cloudy and mild with a 70% chance of showers and thunderstorms, high in the mid-70s. From the 1011 Severe Weather Center, I'm meteorologist Brandon Rector.

0: Taylor Swift, I knew it. I knew you. Today's variety, B107.3. It's B Mornings with Brooke and Adam. And we got Bill stepping in from the Lead Center. It's a front row ticket Tuesday. But I'm not going to tell you what the front row tickets are just yet.
1: Yeah. Well, it's a really exciting week this week.
0: Yeah.
1: All the shows on Friday become available for you to buy. You know, up until now, you had to buy a package, which I still highly recommend. And you can do before Friday and get the best seats at the best prices before the masses, before the literal thousands of people are buying tickets.
0: Mm-hmm.
1: But if you want to wait till you're competing with thousands of other people to get the best seats, you can wait till this Friday. And you don't want to wait longer than Friday because you want to get the best possible seats.
0: Right.
1: But today, Friday is the big day. We have over 30 shows, including Hamilton, Mamma Mia, River Dance, Water for Elephants, Twilight, you know, which is the movie with a live orchestra and thousands of candles all over the stage.
0: Mm-hmm.
1: So many fun shows that are going to be going on sale this Friday. So we're very excited. The Temptations being
0: now,
1: one of those.
0: I know it's like when you have children, you're not supposed to say you have a favorite.
1: Mm-hmm.
0: But do you have a favorite?
1: Well, I have lots of favorites. And, you know, one of my favorite shows that I'm most excited about. And I think part of it's because sometimes there's moments when it's like The Last Dance.
0: Mm-hmm.
1: The last time you get to experience something. That's always, you know, like your last day of school, last day of work before you retire. It's a special moment.
0: Mm-hmm.
1: And Wynton Marsalis, my favorite trumpet player of all time, is retiring from being the director of jazz at Lincoln Center, the number one jazz orchestra in the world. You know, and he started the orchestra in New York, and this is his last tour as director this year. And we got him on a Friday night. We've got a big celebration, a multi-day residency with

0: them. It's going to be one of the best concerts ever in the history of Nebraska. This is the year of Winton.
1: That's a big statement.
0: I know, it is. But, I mean, Winton is one of the most awarded trumpet players ever. I always get a chance. Whenever I get a chance to see him, I do. And he never disappoints.
1: Mm-hmm.
0: He's just incredible. And so you don't want to miss that. And you can get the best seats. It's going to be a phenomenal event. We're going to have some really special things. You're going to have a brand new song that Jazz at Lincoln Center is creating for Nebraska. And that is going to be premiered that night. It's going to be exciting. Well, anyway, so I do have a favorite this year. And it's Wynton Marsalis and Jazz at Lincoln Center.
1: Okay, awesome.
0: And that's on October 9th. So coming right around the corner.
1: Yeah, be here before you know it.
0: Yeah, mm-hmm. For sure. But there are lots of other things. One Vision of Queen is the ultimate celebration of Queen, the rock band. I've been working on getting Mark Martel, who is the voice in Bohemian Rhapsody in the movie.
1: Mm-hmm.
0: Of all the voices, they picked him. The drummer for Queen says he has a voice more like Freddie Mercury than any other person he's ever heard. I've been working on that for 5 years.
1: Wow.
0: And it finally worked out.
1: Mm-hmm.
0: And so excited. Who doesn't love Queen? All those great songs. It's going to be so, so fun. For the kids, we've got Magic School Bus. That goes on sale on Friday. Clue, which is part of our Broadway program. People have been really excited about Clue. And this is the play, the comedy.
1: Mm-hmm.
0: So it's not a musical. So if you don't want people to break in a song, this is your big theatrical moment. And speaking of theatrical, we have another big theatrical. We have Mark Twain tonight with the one and only Tony-nominated Richard Thomas. Which for some of
1: John
0: us
1: Boy.
0: Who are a little bit... Oh, yeah. John, you know, some of us who are a little been around, we know him as John Boy. But he's been doing lots of things.
1: They play that at Nick at Night sometimes.
0: True. Well, I watched it when it was, like, on TV. Like, back when he had a dial and everything. Because I've got that.
2: When you were the human remote.
0: It's kind of... Yeah. Well, anyway. But he's a phenomenal actor. I got a chance to see him on Broadway in the play that he got his Tony nomination for this year. He also was in To Kill a Mockingbird at the Lead Center, which sold out for multiple performances. And he's just a stellar actor. And Mark Twain tonight is a phenomenal show. Lots of, Mark Twain, is one of the greatest humorists of all time.
1: Mm-hmm.
0: And so that's on April 3rd. We've got Magic Rocks, which is a big magic show. Shocked, the Corn musical. You can get tickets to Shocked. And everybody should get Shocked. It's true.
1: I think you mean the tickets, right?
0: I'm
1: guessing that's what you meant.
0: Absolutely. It is so fun. It's just joke after joke.
1: Uh-huh.
0: It is ridiculous. It's very corny. So corny. But there's no better musical for Nebraska than Shocked. The whole thing revolves around corn. Mm-hmm. And we know ag is big here in Nebraska.
1: Absolutely.
0: And this is a lot of fun. And it's a drama about, and the corn is a major player in the plot. So got to get that. We've got a Billy Joel celebration, Elton John, Michael Cavanaugh. Billy Joel personally picked Michael Cavanaugh of all the musicians in the world to play Billy Joel on Broadway.
1: Mm-hmm.
0: Got nominated with a Tony for his role on Broadway, and now he's coming with his band playing all your favorite Billy Joel and Elton John hits. So many shows. And that's why you have to get a package and just save the money. We do free exchanges if you buy, a season package. But if you want to just get the one show,
1: if you want to get your single tickets,
0: a few shows, this Friday is the day.
1: All right. And things kicking off with Yachtly Crew in just a couple of weeks.
0: Absolutely. Well, I'm so excited about that.
1: And then, of course, one of the big shows of the season, we've got Rent coming.
0: Yes. Yeah, Rent in concert with two of the original stars. This is the 30th anniversary of Rent when it was on Broadway. There's a sold-out concert in New York with the original cast, and we have several of the original cast members coming to Lincoln. It's going to be phenomenal.
1: All right, now, we mentioned it's a front-row ticket Tuesday. You get to see the stars of Rent at the Lead Center on November 6th.
0: Who likes Seasons of Love?
1: I've never seen Rent, so I don't know the song.
0: You don't know the song?
1: No.
0: Oh.
1: I don't. But in honor of Rent, stars of Rent, coming to the Lead Center, if you would like those two front row tickets, you can text Seat.
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5: B107.3. So Ariana Grande is planning to take a break from the spotlight. She is currently in the midst of her Eternal Sunshine tour. And once that wraps in September, A-Rub says that Ariana will be taking a step back from visibility. She actually stopped mid-show to talk about it. And she said this isn't like a spontaneous, impulsive thing. It's been very well thought out and planned for a little bit of time.
6: She's had
5: a lot.
6: Like Wicked 1 and 2 and then the tour and the album.
5: Yeah. So she even stepped back from a musical she was supposed to do in London in the West End with Jonathan Bailey.
6: Oh.
5: It's just a lot going on. A statement released over the weekend said she looks forward to finishing the tour and ending on a high note, both healthily and happily, and then taking a much-deserved break from public-facing work and appearances, which has led to endless online public scrutiny. Nicki Minaj is making exclusive content on X. On Saturday, she announced she'll be releasing exclusive content on her X account for $10 a month. Nicki says the Gag City subscription is for people who want to have fun, think deeper, grow, learn, laugh, and more. While some fans were quick to subscribe, others are accusing her of trying to raise money to pay for her legal disputes. Nicki is currently involved in two legal cases.
6: Lawyers cost money.
5: That's true. Jafar Jackson is going to be joining Will Smith in a new action thriller called Supermax. That's according to The Hollywood Reporter. The news comes after Jafar's previous project, Michael, passed $1 billion since its release. He'll star opposite Will in an unspecified role. The film is expected to start production very soon. The Met Gala theme has been announced. The theme for the 2027 star-studded event is John Galliano Horizons. This marks only the third time that a living designer is the focus of the exhibit. Host Anna Wintour says the exhibition won't shy away from any of the darkness of John's past. It's part of what has shaped him. The hosts for the event have yet to be announced. A$AP Rocky says he'd be willing to take on Drake in a one-on-one fight. He made the comment during an interview with BET's Jason Lee. BET shared the clip on Instagram. A$AP was asked if he'd like to get into the ring with Drake, to which he replied, bare knuckles, like the Irish. I think you've been watching, what's that film? What's the one Irish mobster movie that was really big?
6: Peaky Blinders?
5: No.
6: No.
5: The movie. It had like Matt Damon and... Anyway, I think you've been watching that a little too much. Can't think of it. Robert De Niro, I think, was in it.
6: I cannot think of it.
5: Zac Brown Band did something pretty cool over the weekend. Fans at a concert in Boston are going to be going on a free vacation. All 37,000 people in attendance in Sunday's Fenway Park show were given a free cruise by Zac Brown himself. The trips for two aboard the Margaritaville at Sea are valued at nearly $40 million in total. Zach said he did the giveaway to thank his fans for selling out 15 consecutive concerts at the iconic ballpark. That is a Fenway Park record. So I think that he can afford it.
6: He's probably doing okay.
5: Yeah. And there you go. That is your fuzz.
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0: 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It's B Mornings with Brooke and Adam. Jelly Roll said he's going to be taking a step back too. You know, he's just gone through a divorce
1: and a lot going on.
0: So he said he's going to take a step back for his mental health.
1: And it felt like that tour with Post Malone, like, kind of, they went on one tour, then they did it again.
0: Well, and then he had his own tour as well.
1: Oh, goodness.
0: Because they had the big A Stadium tour, and then he had the little A Shed tour.
1: Ah.
0: So then he's going through, yeah, it was a lot.
1: It was a lot.
0: Well, as you know, the economy, a little rough,
1: mm-hmm.
0: a little rocky. Things are expensive.
1: Everywhere.
0: Uh-huh.
1: Seemingly going up.
0: Yeah. Mm-hmm. So sometimes you just got to do what you got to do to make that money.
1: Mm-hmm.
0: Even if it's, might be.
1: Borderline?
0: On the borderline illegal side.
1: Yeah.
0: Or not quite so borderline. A man from West Virginia named James has been arrested for quite the interesting crime.
1: Mm.
0: He decided he wanted to help out the snack food world.
1: Okay.
0: You know?
1: Like bring a new product?
0: Sweet tooth. You just need something. A little dessert. A little something. You know, yeah. You have a nice
1: sweet
0: dinner.
1: Treat,
0: you're like,
1: say,
0: I just
1: yeah.
0: need a little sweet treat. A little something sweet.
1: Mm-hmm.
0: A little something sweet. He stole $17,000 worth of Little Debbie snacks. Not for himself, though. Again.
1: No. He's Robin Hood.
0: He's doing this for the public.
1: Yes.
0: So.
1: Give them to other people.
0: James was a delivery driver for the snack company supplying grocery stores in Pennsylvania and Ohio. But instead of making the deliveries, he would forge employee signatures on the invoice.
1: Oh.
0: And not actually drop them off. He'd get paid for making the delivery and he'd keep the snacks. But again, not for himself.
1: No.
0: He took them to a farmer's market.
1: And just gave them away?
0: And flea markets. And he was selling them?
1: Okay, double dipping. Yeah. Sell the same product twice.
0: But, like, I guess reduced prices?
1: Yeah, make a deal.
0: You're selling the frozen, I mean, not the frozen, the illegal goods, the yeah. ill-gotten gains.
1: A lot of oatmeal cream pies.
0: Yeah. I mean, in this economy.
1: I mean, if I'm at a farmer's market, you know, you've got your produce, but then the next stand's got an oatmeal cream pie for a dollar? I might partake. That sounds like a good deal, and, you know, they're a consistent product.
0: It's true. So he was charged with forgery, theft by deception, theft by unlawful taking, and deceptive or fraudulent business practices. Because, well, he didn't have a business license because they were stolen.
1: Right. You don't usually sign up.
0: $17,000 worth.
1: That's a lot of Little Debbie snacks.
0: It is a ton of Little Debbie snacks.
1: Think they were all oatmeal cream pies?
0: No.
1: Probably a variety.
0: Yeah.
1: Yeah.
0: Mm-hmm. Especially since he was supposed to be making drops at grocery stores.
1: Yeah. Probably a lot of... There was an oatmeal cream pie box in the recycling the other day.
0: Uh-huh.
1: And it was like the super duper box.
0: I wonder who that was.
1: And then it was like empty.
0: It's probably Corey.
1: So like, where did those go?
0: Who do you think?
1: Yeah, it's probably Corey.
0: Corey.
1: But I was like, that is the biggest box of oatmeal cream pies I've ever seen.
0: Maybe Mark. Hmm? No, I don't think Mark's oatmeal.
1: I used to be big into the oatmeal cream pies.
0: Hmm.
1: They were a lunch staple in high school.
0: I am intrigued at who had all of the oatmeal cream pies.
1: Because yeah, I didn't see any lying around.
0: Huh.
1: Somebody figured it out. Downstairs, we know who puts all the Mountain Dew bottles
0: mm-hmm.
1: and the popcorn boxes
0: uh-huh.
1: in the recycling.
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1: So when you were in college, did you live in the dorms?
0: I did for a little bit, yeah.
1: Did you enjoy your dorm experience?
0: I had a great time in the dorms initially. I did it for the first year, 2 years. Yeah, something like that. And I had a great time, but then I think, like, towards the end of my dorm experience, I was ready to be out of them.
1: Yeah, because the dorms are a unique living experience.
0: Mm-hmm.
1: I mean, they can be loud.
0: Mm-hmm.
1: There can be parties.
0: Yeah.
1: There can be a lot of people. They often not the most comfortable rooms in the world.
0: Uh-huh.
1: My dorm was cinder blocks, you know, and windows. Like, it was not very luxurious.
0: Right.
1: I think they've come a long way. Well, college students across the country and even here in Lincoln are having a different living experience option.
0: Okay.
1: So rather than just the dorm, some people are choosing to live in retirement communities.
0: Interesting.
1: So it offers lower cost, a strong social connection.
0: I didn't know you were allowed to do that.
1: There are several, like, partnerships between universities and the living facilities.
0: Okay.
1: So, like, Marquette University has a thing where a student pays only $500 a month for an apartment, which, that's incredible. Like, I don't know where you're getting an apartment, a one-bedroom, or even a studio for $500 a month.
0: Yeah, that's impressive.
1: That is not happening. And then they get to interact with the people at the home.
0: Mm-hmm.
1: And so you've got the intergenerational. You've got, you know, folks that are retired, you know, maybe in their 70s, 80s, and then college kids, maybe all playing canasta or hanging out and, you know, talking about life. Students say it gives them sort of like a family-like atmosphere.
0: Mm-hmm.
1: And there's even one here in Lincoln, just down on O Street, just
0: really?
1: a little bit past us. So the Sage 2 Living, located on 48th and L, so I guess it's a little off of O, a little bit further south. Is a partnership between the university
0: mm-hmm.
1: and the assisted living facility, and Husker students are living with the seniors.
0: That's pretty cool.
1: And engaging with them and learning from them.
0: I've read studies that say it's good for both, actually.
1: Right, yeah.
0: Like, really good mentally for both.
1: The only things that students say is that it gets a little quiet after 8 p.m.
0: See, I don't know. I've been reading some places where, like, the seniors are, like, they're partying hard.
1: When you see some of these, like, seniors on TikTok.
0: I know.
1: You know, they're creating all the TikToks uh-huh. and creating the sketches and creating, becoming social media stars.
0: I would not be surprised if it wasn't the students going, man, those seniors, like, they never stop. They never stop. They just keep going.
1: I need a break. So, a very cool, different option for going to college.
0: It is.
1: Don't have to live in the dorms. Dorms are a great experience, too. So like you said, by the end of your time in the dorms, you were like, I'm ready for something new.
0: Yeah.
1: This would have been an interesting option.
0: Really cool. Really cool. All right, we're going to be recapping the question, what singer do you always skip next?
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12: Mostly cloudy and much cooler today with a 30% chance of showers and thunderstorms. High temperature in the mid-70s. Tonight, mostly cloudy with a 50% chance of showers and thunderstorms. Low in the low 60s. Wednesday, mostly cloudy and mild with a 70% chance of showers and thunderstorms. High in the mid-70s. From the 10-11 Severe Weather Center, I'm meteorologist Brandon Rector.

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1: All right, so we started off with a swing and a miss for Aldi. They were selling crystal clear frozen ice, which isn't ice already frozen?
2: Double frozen.
1: Yeah.
2: Extra frozen.
1: It's like four big cubes in a box. Not like a bag of ice. It was just four big cubes, you know, for a cocktail, specialty.
2: Yeah, specialty like ice. The mm-hmm. big rocks.
1: Yeah. $4.99 for the box.
2: Seems a little expensive for ice.
1: Yeah, I would say so.
2: Considering you can get like a 20-pound bag for like $6.
1: Didn't fly off the shelves like they thought.
2: No. Shocking. Shocking. Then we talked about two couples in England that have had a 14-year neighbor dispute over a couple inches and a sentimental ornamental squirrel. They've gone to court. It has finally been resolved. One couple has to pay the other over $120,000 in legal fees and about $30,000 in
1: Oof.
2: Damages.
1: Woo.
2: So you're looking at $150,000
1: over and a squirrel.
2: And a squirrel. A statue of a squirrel.
1: Mm. Mm-mm-mm.
2: Maybe learn to let things go.
1: Yeah. Summer's be expensive. Well, everything's expensive, but apparently on average, they say the average American is spending almost $400 every weekend. That's crazy.
2: A lot.
1: That is so much money.
2: I mean, what are you doing every weekend?
1: Me, I'm sitting in the house binging Criminal Minds.
2: Yeah, that doesn't cost $400.
1: I'm on a date with Spencer Reed every weekend, okay? That's saving a whole lot of money.
2: Yes. Very cheap date.
1: Also, apparently, when it comes to spending money on clothes, the top city is not who you would think it would be.
2: Yeah, not New York, not Chicago, not L.A.
1: No, it's Cleveland, Ohio.
2: Cleveland loves fashion.
1: But coming in on the list at number 25, would you believe it's Nebraska? It's Lincoln.
2: Lincoln
1: top coming
2: 25.
1: In 25.
2: Way above New York, Chicago, L.A., all those big cities.
1: Yeah.
2: Fashion capitals.
1: Got a text on the text line that says Nebraska's 25th because people buy Husker gear and we have to have clothes for all four seasons.
2: So you got to have Husker gear for all four seasons.
1: Right, and then double clothes whammy. For all four seasons because sometimes they happen in a day.
2: Mm-hmm.
1: So you got to be prepared all day long.
2: Or in the studio every morning.
1: All right, the question today, is there a singer that you always skip/veto?
2: Lots of responses over on Facebook. Wendy says two, actually. Reba and Celine Dion. Amber says pop country in general. Bean says Nickelback. Susan says Mariah Carey. Carrie says U2. And Justin says anything Taylor Swift.
1: And Sue on the text line says Sam Smith, Mariah Carey, Chris Brown, Beyonce, Chapel Rose.
2: A lot of the artists that we play.
1: All right, we're going to end off with some good news.
3: Tell me something good.
1: It's brought to you by Calvary Community Church. A pair of ultra-rare identical twins just celebrated their first birthday after a very high-risk pregnancy. The parents were actually surprised when they found out they were expecting monoamniotic, or as they call them, mono-mono twins, a condition that occurs in about 1 in 10,000 pregnancies. So the problem with having mono-mono twins is it can lead to serious complications, tangled umbilical cords. The two girls, their names Fiona and Phoebe, born early, and they needed multiple weeks in the NICU. But a year later, the sisters are healthy and happy. So beautiful.
2: It's good. It's
1: so
2: awesome.
1: Beautiful.
2: It's amazing what they could do in those NICUs.
1: Austin in at 3, and the More Music Midday kicking off right now. I won't be here for a few days, so be nice to Adam.
2: Please.
1: All right. Bye.
2: Bye.
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3: Mostly cloudy and much cooler today with a 30% chance of showers and thunderstorms. High temperature in the mid-70s. Tonight, mostly cloudy with a 50% chance of showers and thunderstorms. Low in the low 60s. Wednesday, mostly cloudy and mild with a 70% chance of showers and thunderstorms. High in the mid-70s. From the 1011 Severe Weather Center, I'm meteorologist Brandon Rector.

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2: Mostly cloudy and much cooler today with a 30% chance of showers and thunderstorms. High temperature in the mid-70s. Tonight, mostly cloudy with a 50% chance of showers and thunderstorms. Low in the low 60s. Wednesday, mostly cloudy and mild with a 70% chance of showers and thunderstorms. High in the mid-70s. From the 10-11 Severe Weather Center, I'm meteorologist Brandon Rector.

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6: Mostly cloudy and cooler this afternoon with a 30% chance of showers and thunderstorms. High temperature in the mid-70s. Tonight, mostly cloudy with a 50% chance of showers and thunderstorms. Low in the low 60s. Wednesday, mostly cloudy and mild with a 70% chance of showers and thunderstorms. High temperature in the mid-70s. From the 1011 Severe Weather Center, I'm meteorologist Brandon Rector.

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8: Mostly cloudy and cooler this afternoon with a 30% chance of showers and thunderstorms. High temperature in the mid-70s. Tonight, mostly cloudy with a 50% chance of showers and thunderstorms. Low in the low 60s. Wednesday, mostly cloudy and mild with a 70% chance of showers and thunderstorms. High temperature in the mid-70s. From the 10-11 Severe Weather Center, I'm meteorologist Brandon Rector.

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7: Mostly cloudy and cooler this afternoon with a 30% chance of showers and

Thunderstorms, high temperature in the mid-70s. Tonight, mostly cloudy with a 50% chance of showers and thunderstorms, low in the low 60s. Wednesday, mostly cloudy and mild with a 70% chance of showers and thunderstorms, high temperature in the mid-70s. From the 1011 Severe Weather Center, I'm meteorologist Brandon Rector.

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15: Mostly cloudy and cooler this afternoon with a 30% chance of showers and thunderstorms. High temperature in the mid-70s. Tonight, mostly cloudy with a 50% chance of showers and thunderstorms. Low in the low 60s. Wednesday, mostly cloudy and mild with a 70% chance of showers and thunderstorms. High temperature in the mid-70s. From the 1011 Severe Weather Center, I'm meteorologist Brandon Rector.

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3: Good afternoon. We'll start time saver traffic in a couple of areas. 41st and Adams, an accident. Do watch for slowdowns. 41st and Adams, an emergency water main break. Northbound is closed. 27th Street just north of South Street. Just north of South Street on 27th, an emergency water main repair between Franklin and Arlington. Do use extra caution with light rain throughout the region. Surfaces can be...
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1: As we get into the heart of our drive time, a few slow spots to keep in mind. South 33rd and Loveland Drive, an accident now in the cleanup stages. Do watch for slowdowns. That's just north of Pioneers Boulevard on South 33rd. An emergency water main repair northbound, just north of South Street on 27th. That is closed. You'll have to choose an alternate route. 41st and Adams, an accident also in the cleanup stages. Do watch for slowdowns. 41st and Adams. Make sure the headlights are on. If you come across a trouble spot, call the traffic hotline, 402-479-1414. That's another check of your time saver traffic.
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1: On the downhill side of our drive time traffic, do watch for slowdowns on Highway 77 or the Homestead Expressway at West Denton Road and Warlick Boulevard where the overpass project is. There is an accident just south of the intersection. Do watch for emergency response in the area. 33rd and Loveland Drive, just north of Piners Boulevard on South 33rd, an accident in the cleanup stages. An emergency water main repair just north of South Street on South 27th. Northbound lanes are closed. You'll have to choose an older route. Do use extra caution with our light rain, wet.
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3: Some lingering afternoon storms will slink east this evening on this cool fall type of feeling day. More storms are anticipated to develop tonight just beyond 10 p.m. and again for the first part of Wednesday. Lows tonight will drop around 60 degrees before gradual clearing on Wednesday leaves us with highs again around the mid-70s. For the 10-11 Severe Weather Center, I'm meteorologist Jessica Blow.

0: 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The temperatures are...
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